Ann Arbor's 107.1. Oof, I love that thunder in the end. Casey Musgraves, Dry Spell. And, of course, that's new music on New Music Monday, brought to you by Bank of Ann Arbor. Good evening. It's Kojo. 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

Fontaine's DC favorite, Ann Arbor's 107.1 out of their 2024 album, Romance. Before that, Bob Marley and the Wailers jamming. I don't have to say that. You knew it, but I said it anyways. Thank you so much for tuning in. It's a pleasure to be here. It's Kojo, and this is a guy named Bono.

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10: A better life with Dr. Sanjay Gupta.
11: Heart disease is still the leading cause of death here in the United States and around the world. But what if there was something you could do earlier in life to reduce the odds of becoming a statistic? Well, here in the United States, tens of millions of adults already take a statin to lower their cholesterol. But new guidance put out by the American College of Cardiology and the American Heart Association now emphasize that treating high cholesterol sooner could significantly reduce a person's lifetime risk of heart attack or stroke. How early are we talking? In your 30s, believe it or not. Of course, you need to talk to your doctor about whether statins are right for you, but you should know that the evidence is really starting to stack up that shows the earlier you get a jump on reducing lifelong exposure to plaque-causing lipids and lipoproteins, the better the odds are going to be for you. Make sure you get your cholesterol checked. That's the first step. I'm Dr. Sanjay Gupta, helping you live a better life.
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1983, Speaking in Tongues was the album name. And what a song it was. It keeps going, Burning Down the House. Talking Heads. Ann Arbor's 107.1. How about Tank and the Bengas? That's a good idea.

0: Don't Look Back in Anger. That's Oasis, Ann Arbor's 107.1. Again, a quick reminder for this week's Sonic Lunch will be at the Michigan Theater. Because of all that construction downtown, our plan was to have the big stage. Because it's Grace Potter, and Jetty Ray. It's going to be a big show, so just want to get the word out there. We are not at the Plaza this week. We will be at the Michigan State Theater. There's the Michigan Theater. Michigan Theater. You know what I'm talking about. Ann Arbor's 107.1.
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9: 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But are they safe? And do they really work? Well, first, let's talk about actual magnesium. That's an essential mineral that is needed for more than 300 different processes in the body, according to one dietitian. And most people get enough of it simply from the foods they eat. Now, if you're not getting enough, there are a few different types of supplements you can try. But as always, you should talk to your doctor before starting any new medication or supplement, whether it's prescription or over the counter. Now, when it comes to the science, we looked into this, and I gotta say, there's not a lot of strong evidence that magnesium supplements will actually help you sleep. They might help you manage pain, they might help you lower your stress levels, or work to get your muscles to relax. And maybe it's those things then that help you get some better sleep. I'm Dr. Sanjay Gupta, helping you live a better life.
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So August 6th, you'll see Michigander, who that was, at Bank of Ann Arbor's Sonic Lounge. 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

I always feel like it's a good opportunity to shout out my son, Teddy, for being a very good swimmer. That was Teddy Swims on Ann Arbor's 107.1. That was The Door, and this is Mount Joy. Good evening. It's Gojo at Night.

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That's The Promise with When in Rome, Ann Arbor's 107.1. That album, When in Rome, came out the year I was born, 1988. Love being an 80s baby. Let's jam a little bit. I love kind of losing my mind at Goose. Everyone knows that. Here's Good to Be on 107.1.

The Sonic Lunch Summer Concert Series continues Thursday with Grace Potter. It's live and it's free. We'll see you there with Ann Arbor's 107.1.

We still get excited about new music, and we know you do too. It's another New Music Monday track from Bank of Ann Arbor and 107.1.

Slow Pulp, new music on New Music Monday, brought to you by Bank of Ann Arbor. And that song name is Better Man, off of Melody. Not the normal spelling of Melody, I'm seeing that now. M-E-L-O-D-I-E. That album comes out September 18th. Very excited for that. So, welcome back. Ann Arbor's 107.1. This is Kojo. I've got The Cure coming up after this. This is Miles Smith.

That's Trouble from Ray LaMontagne here on Ann Arbor's 107.1. And it's Nights with Eric Black here on Ann Arbor's 107.1. My name is Eric Black. And coming up on the show today, Sonic Lunch is coming up this Thursday. We have an important update about what's going on this Thursday for Sonic Lunch. We also have the 107.1 ticket window, as well as a new text to win contest for a pair of tickets for a show coming up later on this summer. I'll let you know more about that coming up later on in the show. But it is also a new Music Monday brought to you by Bank of Ann Arbor. We've got the Revivalists with a song off their upcoming new album, Get It Honest. That's coming out on July 24th. Here's the first single off of that new record. It's called Heart Stop here on Ann Arbor's 107.1.

You Got Lucky, that's from Tom Petty and the Heartbreakers here on Ann Arbor's 107.1. And coming up this Thursday for Sonic Lunch, unfortunately, the Sonic Lunch normal destination of Liberty Plaza. It's a little bit too much going on right now. There's a little bit construction, and we needed to move it to another location. Well, thankfully, we have another location here in the great city of Ann Arbor. It's none other than the Michigan Theater. We have Jetty Ray. She's going to be opening up for Grace Potter this Thursday at the Michigan Theater for Sonic Lunch. Jetty Ray, she's going to be going on about 11:30, so make sure you make it over to the Michigan Theater this Thursday for Sonic Lunch. We also have the Instant Ticket Window coming up at Sonic Lunch this Thursday. We've got Dermot Kennedy in the Instant Ticket Window, as well as Young the Giant and Rainbow Kitten Surprise. You can win tickets for any one of those shows coming up this Thursday at the Michigan Theater for Sonic Lunch. We're going to hear from Jesse Wells and Noah Kahn coming up after new music from Sam Fender and Olivia Dean. It's their song, Rain Me In, here on Ann Arbor's 107.1.

0: That's Jesse Wells with his song Horses on Ann Arbor's 107.1. That was off his last album, Middle, from March of last year, and he just dropped his new album, Mass Off, last Friday, and he posted two full concerts on his YouTube channel, one of them from a Nashville parking lot from last Thursday of a local venue called The Basement, and he also dropped a live-in studio concert called Mass On, where he and his band play the entire new album, Mass Off, in its entirety. Go check that out on Jesse Wells' YouTube channel. And coming up after the break, we've got one of the artists that's going to be in the 107.1 ticket window this week, and they're coming up next.
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2: 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Tomorrow morning, you're going to hear the latest from Modest Mouse, Suki Waterhouse, and a very cool cover tune from Weezer. 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
5: Eating a healthy diet is not only good for you physically, it can also keep your brain sharp as you age. According to a new study out of China, people who most closely followed the MIND diet slowed aging in key structures inside their brains by more than 2 years. The MIND diet is a combination of the Mediterranean diet, which we talk a lot about, and the DASH diet, which stands for Dietary Approaches to Stop Hypertension. All three of these diets are similar, but the MIND diet puts more of an emphasis on berries, beans, leafy green vegetables, fish, poultry, whole grains, olive oil, and nuts. You're not going to eat foods with a lot of saturated fat. We're talking cheese, butter, red meat, or anything fried. You really don't have to eat like this 100% of the time. That's the key. Just do the best that you can. I'm Dr. Sanjay Gupta, helping you live a better life.
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Ann Arbor's 107.1, that's Uprising from Muse, and their new record, The Wow Signal, comes out in 11 days, and they're also going to be at the Pine Knob Music Theater coming up on July 13th. They're in the 107.1 ticket window this week. 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Started tomorrow morning with Scott Vertical. Just call that number, 734-988-1071. We're going to hear from Mumford & Sons after new music from Death Cab for Cutie and their new album, I Built You a Tower. Here's the first single off of that new record. It's called Riptides on Ann Arbor's 107.1.

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That's the newest single from Interpol. It's called See Out Loud here on Ann Arbor's 107.1. It's a New Music Monday brought to you by Bank of Ann Arbor. That's Interpol and their new record, This Mirror Weighs a Ton, coming out on August 28th. It's about 4 years after their latest record, The Other Side of Make Believe. That came out back in July of 2022. New music from Interpol coming out later on this summer. And coming up after the break, I'll let you know about a new text to win contest that we have for Young the Giant. Find out what it is coming up after the Mighty, Mighty Boss Tones. Right now, it's New Sensation from NXS here on Ann Arbor's 107.1.

the Mighty Mighty Bosstones here on Ann Arbor's 107.1. And we're giving away a pair of tickets for Young the Giant in their Victory Garden tour with Cold War Kids and Almost Monday. That show is almost here on June 25th at the Michigan Lottery Amphitheater. And you can win just by texting YTG to 734-988-1071. That's YTG to 734-988-1071. We're going to hear from My Morning Jacket after new music from Devin Gafilian. It's off his new upcoming record, Time Will Tell, coming out on June 26th. Here's the first single off of that new record. It's called IRL, In Real Life, here on Ann Arbor's 107.1.

Love Me Not. That's from Grace Potter here on Ann Arbor's 107.1. She's our headliner this week for Sonic Lunch. She's going to be joined by Jetty Ray at the Michigan Theater this time, not at Liberty Plaza. Michigan Theater for Jetty Ray and Grace Potter starting at 11:30 a.m. for this week's edition of a Sonic Lunch. We're coming up tomorrow for Ann Arbor Summer Festival at the O&W Grove stage. It's none other than Michigan native Chris DuPont. I'll say Ypsilanti native, the great city of Ypsilanti, Chris DuPont. He's an award-winning songwriter for his album Live in A2, and he's going to be at the O&W Grove stage tomorrow at 5 p.m. for Ann Arbor Summer Festival. And if you want to find out more events happening at this year's Ann Arbor Summer Festival, go to a2sf.org. We're going to hear from Modest Mouse and their new record coming up here in just a moment. Right now, it's Nirvana, The Man Who Sold the World, here on Ann Arbor's 107.1.

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That's Lana Del Rey here on Ann Arbor's 107.1. And coming up next, we've got new music from Modest Mouse. It's off their latest record, In Eraser Animes, that came out back on June 5th. And here's the first single off of that new record. It's called Picking Dragon's Pockets here on Ann Arbor's 107.1.

The new album from Muse is called The Wow Signal, and it drops on June 26th. That'll give you about 2 weeks to learn the new songs for their July 13th show at Pine Knob. We've got your tickets. Just listen for us to open up the 107.1 ticket window.

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I've seen Grace Potter live, and she makes a big, wonderful noise in concert. 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Jetty Ray gets it going at 11:30. 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
1: Just a friendly reminder that this week's Sonic Lunch with Grace Potter has moved to the Michigan Theater. 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Tomorrow morning, you're going to hear the latest from Modest Mouse, Suki Waterhouse, and a very cool cover tune from Weezer. 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
2: Few people now have asked me about a TikTok trend that they've come across. It's called 75 Hard. The challenge was created by entrepreneur and author Andy Frisella, who calls it a, quote, transformative mental toughness program and an Ironman for your brain. So here's what it entails. Eat a structured diet with no alcohol, drink a gallon of water, read 10 pages of nonfiction, take a progress photo, and complete two 45-minute workouts, one of them outdoors, every day for 75 days. Quite a challenge. We asked CNN fitness contributor Dana Santis about this, who reminded us that sustainable fitness isn't about punishment or proving discipline through extremes. It's about building habits that integrate into your lifestyle in a way that feels supportive and repeatable. If you ask me, that's going to be the key to long-term success. I'm Dr. Sanjay Gupta, helping you live a better life.
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2: You ever wake up in the middle of the night or maybe first thing in the morning and notice drool on your pillow? Unless you're sleeping next to someone who hasn't already seen all your good, bad, and ugly, it's probably not that big a deal and not anything to worry about unless it's something that just started happening recently. When people drool at night, it's often because of a stuffy nose, acid reflux, or being a mouth breather. People who sleep on their stomach or side are more likely to drool than someone who sleeps on their back. But in some cases, drooling at night can be a warning sign of something more serious, like dental issues, sleep apnea, or even early symptoms of Parkinson's disease. If you're at all concerned about this, the best place to start is with an ENT doctor, an ears, nose, and throat doctor. They can recommend a sleep study to possibly get some answers. I'm Dr. Sanjay Gupta, helping you live a better life.
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Ann Arbor's 107.1, that is Role Models. Sally, when the wine runs out, 8 minutes after 6 o'clock, Tuesday, June 16th. Good morning. My name is Scott Vertical. Thank you so much for joining us today. I do appreciate it. It's good to have you around. Today, we are going to see a mix of morning sun and then clouds increasing throughout the day. And then after about 2 o'clock or so, showers, thunderstorms likely to develop, and we'll hit a warm high near 75. And then when the rain hits, it will cool off just a little bit. Right now we've got 56 degrees here at the studio, and I was just reading this story and I'm torn about whether or not, I guess I would have liked to do something like this in high school. A New Jersey high school takes freshman bonding to a whole nother level. Did you do any kind of bonding activities when you were in high school? Sure, you do little things, right? But did you ever do like a 55-mile hike on the Appalachian Trail? This tradition at St. Benedict's Prep School in Newark has been taking place for 53 years. It's a 5-day hike, happens rain or shine, takes place at the end of the school year, and it's meant to mark their transition into sophomore year. Before they go, students train for months. So basically, their whole freshman year, they are training for this 55-mile hike, learning survival skills, teamwork, how to handle the physical challenges. And then once they're out there, they're split into smaller groups with assigned roles, minimal adult supervision. They have to rely mostly on each other to finish. And the goal is to push them out of their comfort zone and build independence and trust and resilience. And at the end of it all, they're left with an experience that lasts well beyond the trail. Can you imagine having a story like that? I mean, I feel like a lot of us have stories like that. You know, like our band went on a trip to Virginia Beach, our school, you know, symphony, the school band, you know. And that was a cool bonding moment, bonding trip. We didn't have to hike 55 miles, and it's mandatory. Holy moly. But that would be quite a bonding experience and a lot of really amazing memories. And, you know, looking back, maybe I would have enjoyed something like that at the time. Not now. Not now. Now I just want to kick my feet up and watch TV. That's all I want to do. The Strokes have a new album coming out. It got pushed back to July 24th, but we are still going to hear the latest single from it. We're going to hear from Phoebe Bridgers this hour. And what else we got for you? Oh, my gosh. The latest from Sonic Lunch artist Devin Gafilian coming up after L. King. It's Ann Arbor's 107.1.

0: Ann Arbor's 107.1 Devin Gafilian with IRL featuring Corey Wong on guitar. Of course, Devin Gafilian, part of Bank of Ann Arbor's Sonic Lunch concert series this summer. He will be performing live at Liberty Plaza for free. Al Bettis opening up for Devin Gafilian. I'm really excited about this show. It is July 23rd at Liberty Plaza. El King before that. It's 18 minutes after 6 o'clock.
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0: Looking good on the roads right now. I'm not seeing any issues anywhere around the Ann Arbor metropolitan area. Folks are going to get where they're going to go pretty much at the time they expected to get there, and that includes you. When I say folks, I mean you. So coming up this hour, we are going to hear from The Strokes, Elvis Costello on the way as well, and Phoebe Bridgers next on 107.1.
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1: From the Cook & White Heating and Cooling Newsroom, I'm Renee Vitale. Vice President J.D. Vance said the agreement to end the U.S. blockade of Iranian ports and reopen the Strait of Hormuz was signed electronically over the weekend, with both sides offering conflicting accounts of what will follow a signing ceremony on Friday. Israel's defense minister said that its forces are not withdrawing from southern Lebanon, even though Iran has said that the agreement includes an end to the conflict there. Oil prices have fallen to their lowest level in nearly 3 months, but experts warn recovery from the war's economic impact could take months. British Prime Minister Keir Starmer said that he plans to ban children and teens under the age of 16 in the UK from using social media platforms, marking one of the world's most far-reaching crackdowns on youth internet use to date. As well as a ban on sites such as TikTok, Snapchat, and Instagram, Starmer said that he would take action against gaming and live streaming services that allow children to talk to strangers. And Ford is issuing a recall for more than 250,000 cars over a risk of unexpected engine stalls. The recall covers over 255,000 Ford Focus models from the 2012 through 2018 model years. These vehicles were incorrectly repaired during a previous recall targeting a malfunctioning canister purge valve. Officials warn that the problem can cause the engine to suddenly stall while driving, creating a risk of a crash. Dealers will fix the issue by providing a free powertrain software update and notification letters to affected owners are scheduled to go out starting July 6th. That's the latest from the Cook & White Newsroom. 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
2: I'm Aaron Weintraub with the St. Arbor Sports Update. The Tigers beat the Astros 9-3 last night to open their three-game series in Houston. Colt Keith hit three home runs and had six RBIs. Kevin McGonigal and Spencer Torkelson also hit home runs. This series continues tonight in Houston at 8:10 Eastern Time. Tonight's scheduled pitchers are Detroit's Framber Valdez and Houston's Hunter Brown. 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Yesterday at the FIFA World Cup, Spain and Cabo Verde played to a 0-0 draw in Group H. Belgium and Egypt played to a 1-1 draw in Group G. Saudi Arabia and Uruguay played to a 1-1 draw in Group H. Iran and New Zealand played to a 2-2 draw in Group G. Today, France plays Spain in Group I in East Rutherford, New Jersey at 3 p.m. Iraq plays Norway in Group I in Foxborough, Massachusetts at 6 p.m. Argentina plays Algeria in Group J in Kansas City at 9 p.m. Eastern Time. The Rocket Classic, Southeastern Michigan's PGA Tour stop, has announced the additions of 2026 PGA champion Aaron Rye, 2021 Masters champion Hideki Matsuyama, and Siwoo Kim, who is currently 18th in the world golf rankings, to the tournament field, which includes already announced past champions Tony Finau, Ricky Fowler, and Audrey Pottgeter. The eighth and final edition of the Rocket Classic will take place July 30th through August 2nd at Detroit Golf Club. The NBA draft is next Tuesday and Wednesday nights at the Barclays Center in Brooklyn, New York. 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
5: Not too bad today. We are going to get some rain later on. A mix of morning sun and increasing clouds, and then showers and thunderstorms likely to develop this afternoon. We'll hit a high around 75, and then it'll cool off once the rain starts making its way through. Tomorrow, mostly cloudy with more rain moving in. Shower chances go up by the afternoon. We're going to hit a high around 76 or so, and maybe strong storms locked in for the evening hours as well. Thursday, The steamy air moves out. It's going to be breezy, much brighter. We're going to enjoy mostly sunny skies and a high around 76. And then for Friday, Juneteenth, absolutely gorgeous, a wonderful day to celebrate. We're wrapping up the work week with bright, beautiful sunshine, a perfect high near 75 degrees. Right now, we've got 56 degrees at 628. Coming up, we're going to hear the latest from the Strokes. Elvis Costello coming up after Phoebe Bridgers. This is Kyoto. It's Ann Arbor's 107.1.

The Sonic Lunch Summer Concert Series continues Thursday with Grace Potter. It's live and it's free. We'll see you there with Ann Arbor's 107.1.

Ann Arbor's 107.1, Elvis Costello writing that book. And before that, Phoebe Bridgers and Kyoto from her Punisher album. 25 minutes before 7 o'clock, we would love to get you tickets to see Young the Giant on their Victory Garden tour. It's June 25th at the Michigan Lottery Amphitheater at Freedom Hill in Sterling Heights. If you want to see Young the Giant and Cold War Kids and Almost Monday, well, you can text YTG. 2734-998-1071. So, that'll put you in the running for these Young the Giant tickets. We found a bunch of extra Young the Giant tickets. And we didn't have time to, figure out how to give them away when we opened up the 1071 ticket window this week. So, yeah. Young the Giant tickets. You can text to win them. Just use our regular phone number. The regular line that you would use to, call us. Well, you can text us there as well. 734-998-1071. Text YTG, like Young the Giant, and you'll be in the running for a pair of tickets to see that show. And keep listening. Later on today, I will open up the 1071 ticket window in about an hour. How about if I get you in to see Muse? That'll be all right. At Pine Knob on July, 13th? I believe it is. Muse is coming to town, and they always put on an amazing show. We would love to send you to that show. So stay tuned. In about an hour, I'll get you those tickets. Right now, The Strokes on 107.1.

0: Ann Arbor's 107.1, Leonard J. Kravitz from his album 5, the song Fly Away. The Strokes before that, Going Shopping. Now, we were expecting their new album pretty soon, but it got pushed to July 24th. A couple of tweaks they got to do. But also, I think it's because of vinyl. Vinyl's become so popular, but there are only so many record pressing plants in the world. Right. And so, like, if a big artist like Taylor Swift is going to put out a bunch of vinyl, that pushes everybody else's vinyl. And that's just an example. But you know what I mean? Like, if some big, huge artist is having this massive vinyl, I don't know, not collection. What's the word I'm looking for? You know what I mean? Anyway, if some big, huge artist needs to use all the vinyl pressing plants, then the smaller artists get pushed to the back. And so the Strokes, unfortunately, have to wait their line, wait their turn in line. Why can't I talk all of a sudden? Oh, it's bad. It's not a good thing. You know, if you're a DJ, one of the first things they tell you at DJ school is you got to talk. You got to talk well. You have to be able to string sentences together. Maybe I just need a few more sips of coffee.
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0: I was off to such a good start so far today. Anyway, looking at the roads, they're fine. I don't see any real issues out there right now. It looks like we might have a little sun poking out over the horizon, so make sure you've got your sunglasses. Later on today for your ride home, we probably are going to have some rain, so keep that in mind for your ride home. But for right now, looking really good everywhere around town. Coming up, I'll open up the 107.1 ticket window, get you in to see Muse live at Pine Knob. We're also going to hear a very fun cover tune from Weezer. Casey Musgrave's on the way as well, and Lucy Dacus next on 107.1.
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7: 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But you're not, not by a long shot. According to a new report by the Pew Research Center, 10% of U.S. adults are caring for a parent over age 65. Millions more are caring for a spouse or partner 65 or older. Beyond the sheer numbers, this report, perhaps unsurprisingly, found a major difference in caregiver well-being between men and women. One psychologist we spoke to suggested thinking 5 years in the future and imagining where you are right now. Will you be glad you took something on, or regretful that you didn't? You also need to cut yourself some slack, he said, especially women. Don't try to shoulder all of the burden by yourself. You might need to ask for help before you burn out. You'll be so glad you did. I'm Dr. Sanjay Gupta, helping you live a better life.
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8: From the Cook & White Heating and Cooling Newsroom, I'm Renee Vitale. A tragic military aircraft crash in California is under investigation after a U.S. Air Force B-52 Stratofortis went down shortly after takeoff from the Edwards Air Force Base. Officials say the bomber crashed around 11:20 yesterday morning during a routine test mission with eight people believed to be on board. The Air Force says initial indications are the crash was not survivable as emergency crews worked through the day to account for all personnel. The airfield was shut down and inbound flights diverted while the cause of the crash remains under investigation. An Ann Arbor man will spend the rest of his life behind bars for the brutal killing of a beloved community leader. 57-year-old Ricky McCain was sentenced to life without the possibility of parole following his conviction for the April 23 murder of 51-year-old Jude Walton. Investigators say Walton, a founding member of the Ann Arbor Independent Community Police Oversight Commission and a dedicated advocate for the homeless, was attacked inside of her home after McCain broke in while she was asleep. Community members and former police officials remember Walton as a pillar of the community. And state regulators have dealt a major blow to an unlicensed gaming operation in Lenawee County following a joint investigation by the Michigan Gaming Control Board and the state attorney general's office. Authorities executed a search warrant at Games for You in Adrian, seizing 52 illegal gambling devices, including 42 slot-style units and 10 computer-based machines. Investigators also confiscated over $8,700 in cash and 20 gift cards. 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
9: I'm Aaron Weintraub with the Sun Arbor Sports Update. The Tigers beat the Astros 9-3 last night to open their three-game series in Houston. Cole Keith hit three home runs and had six RBIs. Kevin McGonigal and Spencer Torkelson also hit home runs. The series continues tonight in Houston at 8:10 Eastern time. Tonight's scheduled pitchers are Detroit's Framber Valdez and Houston's Hunter Brown. 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The Lions will host their two-day mandatory minicamp today and tomorrow at the team's facilities in Al Park. The Lions, who will open training camp in late July, play their first

It's going to get cloudier as the day goes on. After 2 o'clock, we'll start seeing some showers, some thunderstorms likely to develop. We'll hit a high around 75, but once the rain hits, it will start cooling back off again. Tomorrow, mostly cloudy with more rain possible. Shower chances go up in the afternoon again, reaching a high around 76. And then Thursday, the steamy air moves out. We're going to have a breezy, a much brighter day. Mostly sunny skies and a high around 76. And then for Friday, absolutely gorgeous. We wrap up the work week for Juneteenth with bright, beautiful sunshine and a perfect high near 75 degrees. Absolutely gorgeous on Friday right now. 58 degrees at 4 minutes before 7 o'clock. Coming up, I'm going to get you in to see Muse live at Pine Knob. I've got a very fun tune from Weezer that is a cover song that you know probably pretty well. Avett Brothers coming up after Lucy Dacus. It's Ann Arbor's 107.1.

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Ann Arbor's 107.1, Casey Musgraves and her latest dry spell. Before that, Avett Brothers and Lucy Dacus, her latest planting tomatoes. Now, Avett Brothers going to be in town Friday night at Hill Auditorium, part of Ann Arbor Summerfest. They're going to be performing along with Mike Patton, their brand new project, Avett Patton. It's a unexpected collaboration between the two. And, Mike Patton has one of the best voices in rock and roll, from Faith No More and Mr. Bungle, and he can hit back. I don't know if he can still do it, but like back in the day, he could hit like 8 octaves. I don't know what it was, but it was like he had this amazing range, and I'm sure he's still got a bunch of that. And then his songwriting skills, obviously, combined with the Avett Brothers and their songwriting skills and their performance skills, it's going to be absolutely amazing. And Ann Arbor Summerfest going on now. Get tickets and details right now at a2sf.org. And Friday night, Hill Auditorium, Avett Brothers and Mike Patton. It's going to be pretty good. So I would get tickets right now, a2sf.org. It is 8 minutes after 7 o'clock, Tuesday, June 16th. Good morning. My name is Scott Vertical. We've got sunshine happening right now, but we will have clouds increasing throughout the day. Some thunderstorms likely to develop this afternoon as well. Highs will reach into the mid-70s. And then when the rain rolls in, it'll drop a little bit. So it will cool off once the rain hits. Not that it's even really going to get that warm today. But we've got 59 degrees right now here at the studio. And coming up in just a few minutes, I'm going to open up the 107.1 ticket window like I like to do. Muse is performing live at Pine Knob on July 13th. And we would love to send you to this show. If you've never seen Muse, you got to see Muse at least once in your life. I've seen them multiple times. And I've kind of lost track of their new last couple albums. I'll be honest with you. My whole family, we are Muse fans, and the whole family's going to see Muse. This is like a special once in a summertime event for the entire family. So we're taking the entire family to go see Muse. Now, do I suggest you take your entire family? Not necessarily, but I think our family is going to really enjoy it. I have seen some of the most ridiculous onstage things seeing a Muse show. I've seen drones flying around inside Joe Louis Arena. I've seen giant inflatable monsters, giant inflatable aliens at Little Caesars Arena. And so Muse just, I feel like they lean into being a little bit ridiculous, yet they take themselves so very seriously. It's an interesting dichotomy, I think. I think they take themselves very seriously, yet they are a little bit ridiculous. So if you are like me and a huge fan of seeing a wonderful show live at Pine Knob, Muse performing live July 13th, and I'll have those tickets for you coming up in just a little bit. This hour, you're also going to hear new music from Modest Mouse, Sam Fender on the way as well. This is a very fun cover tune from Weezer. It's Mr. Blue Sky, originally by ELO on Ann Arbor's 107.1.

0: Ann Arbor's 107.1, that is David Bowie for your Tuesday morning. Weezer before that with their version of ELO's Mr. Blue Sky. 19 minutes after 7 o'clock.
1: 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Traffic.
0: And right now we've got some blue skies, but later on for your ride home, it's going to get a little bit rainy. The only thing I'm seeing right now on the screen that's a little bit unusual is the right lane is closed. US 23 southbound, the right lane closed between Plymouth Road and I-94. That road construction there is scheduled till Thursday afternoon. So it's going to be there for a couple of more days, but US 23 southbound between Plymouth Road and I-94, the right lane closed by construction. Other than that, everything looks pretty good around town. Coming up, I'm about to open up the 107.1 ticket window, get you in to see Muse live at Pine Knob on July 13th. You're also going to hear from Modest Mouse. They've got a brand new song I'm about to play for you. 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
2: From the Cook & White Heating and Cooling Newsroom, I'm Renee Vitale. California Governor Gavin Newsom says he and his wife are now under investigation by the Justice Department, and he's blaming the Trump administration. Newsom said Monday that federal agents have been contacting friends, family members, and former employees and asking for records, describing it as a political move tied to his potential presidential ambitions. He claims investigators are trying to find a crime, not responding to one, and says that his wife is also being targeted. The Justice Department has declined to comment, and the exact scope of any investigation remains unclear. Federal agents have seized a large amount of cocaine at the Michigan-Canada border. U.S. Customs and Border Protection says more than 130 pounds of cocaine were discovered in a commercial semi-truck near the Blue Water Bridge in Port Huron. The Canada-bound truck was pulled for inspection last week, where officers and canine units found 55 shrink-wrap bricks of the drug hidden inside cardboard boxes. Authorities confiscated the cocaine along with the truck and trailer, and the driver's now facing federal charges. Drivers in Michigan are seeing a slight bump at the pump this week. Statewide average for regular unleaded rose 2 cents over the past 7 days, bringing the price to $4.19 a gallon. While this is down 70 cents from last month, it remains $1.10 higher than this time last year. Drivers in Ann Arbor are facing the state's highest average at $4.27 a gallon. That's the latest from the Cook & White Newsroom. 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
3: I'm Aaron Weintraub with the St. Arbor Sports Update. Tigers beat the Astros 9-3 last night to open their three-game series in Houston. Colt Keith hit 3 home runs and had 6 RBIs. Kevin McGonigal and Spencer Torkelson also hit home runs. This series continues tonight in Houston at 8:10 Eastern time. Tonight's schedule pitchers Detroit's Framber Valdez and Houston's Hunter Brown. 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Yesterday at the FIFA World Cup, Spain and Cabo Verde played to a 0-0 draw in Group H. Belgium and Egypt played to a 1-1 draw in Group G. Saudi Arabia and Uruguay played to a 1-1 draw in Group H. Iran and New Zealand played to a 2-2 draw in Group G. Today, France plays Spain in Group I in East Rutherford, New Jersey at 3 p.m. Iraq plays Norway in Group I in Foxborough, Massachusetts at 6 p.m. Argentina plays Algeria in Group J in Kansas City at 9 p.m. Eastern Time. The Rocket Classic, Southeastern Michigan's PGA Tour stop, has announced the additions of 2026 PGA champion Aaron Rye, 2021 Masters champion Hideki Matsuyama, and Siwoo Kim, who is currently 18th in the world golf rankings, to the tournament field, which includes already announced past champions Tony Finau, Ricky Fowler, and Audrey Pottgeter. The 8th and final edition of the Rocket Classic will take place July 30th through August 2nd at Detroit Golf Club. The NBA draft is next Tuesday and Wednesday nights at the Barclays Center in Brooklyn, New York. 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
4: It's going to start out pretty nice today. We will end up with some rain later on, though. A pleasant, partly cloudy morning. The clouds increase throughout the day. Showers and thunderstorms likely to develop this afternoon. Highs will reach the mid-70s, and then when the rain moves in, the temperatures will drop into the mid-60s. Tomorrow, mostly cloudy. Rain in the afternoon again. Highs around the mid-70s. Very similar to today is what we're looking for tomorrow. Now, Thursday, we stay breezy, mostly sunny, with a slight chance of lingering morning showers. hour, a high in the lower 70s. And then for Friday, Juneteenth, a gorgeous, picture-perfect kickoff to the weekend. A wonderful day to celebrate Juneteenth. Bright, mostly sunny skies and a beautiful high in the mid-70s. Right now, we've got 59 degrees at 729. We're going to hear from Florence and the Machine. I'm going to get you in to see Muse live at Pine Knob. And this is Sam Fender. People watching, it's Ann Arbor's 107.1.

0: Harper's 107.1, Counting Crows and Mr. Jones. Sam Fender before that, doing a little people watching. It is, what are we going to call this, 22 minutes before 8 o'clock? And this week, when we open up the 107.1 ticket window, we've got a lot of really great shows for you, including...
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0: Muse, Matt Bellamy and his crew performing live at Pine Knob on July 13th. Let's send you to that show. 734-998-1071. 734-998-1071. Muse at Pine Knob. It's going to be a blast. It is happening July 13th. 734-998-1071. Good luck. The latest from Modest Mouse is picking dragon's pockets.

0: Ann Arbor's 107.1 Florence and the Machine live from Madison Square Garden. That is Ship to Wreck. And before that, we heard the latest from Modest Mouse picking dragons' pockets. Now, a couple of years ago, we saw Florence and the Machine at Pine Knob, one of my favorite shows over the last couple of years at Pine Knob. And there is another show coming to Pine Knob that's going to be one of your favorites. And Carrie from Ypsilanti is going to see Muse live at Pine Knob. Congratulations, Carrie. That show is on July 13th. It's going to be a blast. And we've got those for you all week long. So keep listening to Ann Arbor's 107.1 for when we open up the 107.1 ticket window. Coming up next hour, I'll get you in to see Kaleo live at the Fillmore on July 23rd, just a few days after that Muse show. So Kaleo at the Fillmore coming up when I open up the 107.1 ticket window.
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0: Right now, we've got a little bit of a slowdown. US 23 northbound at 8 Mile in that construction there. It is slow 94 eastbound to pass 275 in that construction there. At the M14 275 96 interchange, it's always slow there thanks to construction. And then we've got construction US 23 southbound at Plymouth Road. The right lane is closed. It's going to be that way for the next couple of days. So nothing really unusual happening right now. So you're going to get where you're going at the expected time. Coming up, those tickets to see Kaleo live at the Fillmore in July. You're also going to hear Made in Michigan music from May Earlywine, the latest from Goose on the way, and the latest from Noah Kahn next on 107.1.
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2: From the Cook and White Heating and Cooling Newsroom, I'm Renee Vitale. Vice President J.D. Vance said the agreement to end the U.S. blockade of Iranian ports and reopen the Strait of Hormuz was signed electronically over the weekend, with both sides offering conflicting accounts of what will follow a signing ceremony on Friday. Israel's defense minister said that its forces are not withdrawing from southern Lebanon, even though Iran has said that the agreement includes an end to the conflict there. Oil prices have fallen to their lowest levels in nearly 3 months, but experts warn recovery from the war's economic impact could take months. British Prime Minister Keir Starmer said that he plans to ban children and teens under the age of 16 in the UK from using social media platforms, marking one of the world's most far-reaching crackdowns on youth internet use to date. As well as a ban on sites such as TikTok, Snapchat, and Instagram, Starmer said that he would take action against gaming and live streaming services that allow children to talk to strangers. And Ford is issuing a recall for more than 250,000 cars over a risk of unexpected engine stalls. The recall covers over 255,000 Ford Focus models from the 2012 through 2018 model years. These vehicles were incorrectly repaired during a previous recall targeting a malfunctioning canister purge valve.

0: First exhibition game on August 13th at the Cincinnati Bengals. The Lions open their regular season on Sunday, September 13th versus the New Orleans Saints at Ford Field. The NBA draft is next Tuesday and Wednesday nights at the Barclays Center in Brooklyn, New York. The Pistons had the 21st pick in the first round. National champions Jaxel Lindeberg, Adai Mara, and Merez Johnson Jr. are all expected to be selected in the first round and have all RSVP'd to be in the green room in Brooklyn on draft night. The Rocket Classic, Southeastern Michigan's PGA Tour stop, has announced the additions of 2026 PGA champion Aaron Rye, 2021 Masters champion Hideki Matsuyama, and Siwoo Kim, who is currently 18th in the world golf rankings, to the tournament field, which includes already announced past champions Tony Finau, Ricky Fowler, and Aldrich Pottgieter. The eighth and final edition of the Rocket Classic will take place July 30th through August 2nd at Detroit Golf Club. 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
1: It's going to be nice early in the day, and then it's going to start clouding up, and some showers and thunderstorms likely to develop this afternoon. Highs will reach the mid-70s. Once it starts raining, it's even going to get a little bit chilly, actually, into the mid-60s. Tomorrow, mostly cloudy with rain in the afternoon again, kind of similar to today. Highs will hover comfortably in the mid-70s. And then Thursday, it stays breezy, mostly sunny, a slight chance of lingering morning showers, and a high in the lower 70s. And then Juneteenth, a wonderful day to celebrate, a perfect kickoff to the weekend. Bright, mostly sunny skies, and a beautiful high in the mid-70s. What a nice Friday we can look forward to. 60 degrees right now at 2 minutes before 8 o'clock. Coming up, I've got music on the way from May Early Wine, one of our Made in Michigan favorites. I'll open up the 107.1 ticket window, get you in to see Kaleo, and this is Noah Kahn, his latest, Doors. It's Ann Arbor's 107.1.

Ann Arbor's 107.1, that's Goose, their latest Good To Be. And before that, Noah Kahan with his latest Doors. Not The Doors, just Doors. It is 6 minutes after 8 o'clock, Tuesday, June 16th. Good morning, I'm Scott Vertical. It's going to be a nice morning, and it's going to get cloudier as the day goes on. But pleasant and partly cloudy this morning. This afternoon, clouds start rolling in. Some rain starts rolling in as well. We're going to reach a high in the mid-70s. And then once the rain starts coming in, it will cool off significantly. So if you are feeling a little bit warm today, don't worry. You're not going to be warm all day long. Right now, though, only 61 degrees. I feel like you're not going to feel real warm today. 61 degrees here at the studio. And you know about Sonic Lunch this week, right? You've heard about it. You know that Grace Potter is performing. Jetty Ray is opening for Grace Potter. And you know, it's not at Liberty Plaza, right? I mean, you're familiar with this. We've been talking about it for a couple of days because it was just... It just got figured out this past Thursday. You know what I mean? There are issues with the downtown construction. If you've been in downtown Ann Arbor anytime over the last month or two, you know that they're working on it, right? And once they're done, it's going to be gorgeous. But for now, it's a little bit inconvenient. And there's all this construction. And so there are site access challenges, we are calling them. Having a hard time getting the big stage where it's supposed to go in the middle of all that construction. This Thursday's Bank of Ann Arbor's Sonic Lunch featuring Grace Potter is moving to the Michigan Theater. That's right, the Michigan Theater, right down the street from Liberty Plaza. So, you know, if you were originally planning on coming to Liberty Plaza, you can still park in the same spot or do the same things. Just instead of going to Liberty Plaza, go to the Michigan Theater instead. We'll open the doors as soon as we can before 11 a.m. We got to make sure everybody's ready before we open those doors. And then Jetty Ray takes the stage around 11:30. Grace Potter around just after noon. And the concert is still free. Even though it's at a Michigan Theater, it is still a free concert. And this is something I was thinking about, you know, once it kind of started sinking in, like, what is this going to be like, right? And you know, when an artist comes to the Michigan Theater normally, first of all, it's at night. You know, that's one big difference. Normally, the concerts are at night. But one of the other things is, you know, they're coming with their whole tour package, their crew, their, you know, like their, oh, we got special lights and we have a special video show that we do, or we have lasers or we have explosions, whatever. They bring all that stuff with them, right? But Grace Potter was planning on doing an outdoor show. So she's probably not going to have all of her normal or usual concert accoutrements. You know what I mean? So, and again, I don't know. This is just me kind of spitballing. Just kind of hypothesizing, right? I'm assuming it's going to be kind of a stripped down affair. I mean, it'll still be loud. It'll still be a full concert. I don't know. It's just really going to be unique and a really fun experience. And it's going to be the kind of thing that you are going to tell people about. You're going to tell future generations that, oh yeah, no, I saw Grace Potter in the middle of the day for free at Michigan Theater on a Thursday. And people are going to be like, you did what now? And so it's going to be a blast. Of course, we're going to miss being at Liberty Plaza, but oh my gosh, it's going to be such a blast. Free show, Bank of Ann Arbor's Sonic Lunch. This Thursday, Grace Potter is the headliner, and it's going to be amazing at the Michigan Theater. Coming up this hour, we are going to hear another Sonic Lunch artist. We're going to hear from Axe and the Hatchet Men, one of our Made in Michigan favorites, May Early Wine, and one of my personal favorite songs by her, after we hear from Leon Bridges. It's Ann Arbor's 107.1.

inspired by your attendance at Sonic Lunch. It's another Made in Michigan track from Chelsea Lumber and Ann Arbor's 107.1.

0: Ann Arbor's 107.1 Made in Michigan music from May Early Wine from her Second Sight album in 2019. That's the song called That's My Home. Before that, Leon Bridges, Smooth Sailin', such a fun, upbeat song. And this Friday, Juneteenth, such a great reason to celebrate. So we are going to put Leon Bridges in the spotlight for Feature Artist Friday. So this Friday, Leon Bridges, kind of a minor Juneteenth celebration. Right? Because why not? He has such joyful, wonderful music and songs that you can groove to. So we're going to be toe-tapping and shaking our money makers all day long on Friday. It's going to be fun.
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0: And we do have road construction, U.S. 23 northbound at 8 Mile that is slowing you down. We also have construction, U.S. 23 southbound at Plymouth Road. The right lane is closed, so you want to watch out for that. It is definitely slowing you down. If you are traveling 94 eastbound past 275, it starts to get slow in that construction. And we've got construction, of course, at the M14 275-96 interchange that is going to be happening throughout the entire summer. Other than that, I mean, it's just kind of our usual things. We expected all these things. So you're going to get where you're going at your expected time. Coming up, we're going to hear from Sonic Lunch artist X and the Hatchet Men. I'll get you in to see Kaleo live at the Fillmore on July 23rd. Miles Smith on the way as well. And KT Tunstall next on 107.1.
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1: From the Cook and White Heating and Cooling Newsroom, I'm Renee Vitale. A tragic military aircraft crash in California is under investigation after a U.S. Air Force B-52 Stratofortis went down shortly after takeoff from the Edwards Air Force Base. Officials say the bomber crashed around 11:20 yesterday morning during a routine test mission with eight people believed to be on board. The Air Force says initial indications are the crash was not survivable as emergency crews worked through the day to account for all personnel. The airfield was shut down and inbound flights diverted while the cause of the crash remains under investigation. An Ann Arbor man will spend the rest of his life behind bars for the brutal killing of a beloved community leader. 57-year-old Ricky McCain was sentenced to life without the possibility of parole following his conviction for the April 23 murder of 51-year-old Jude Walton. Investigators say Walton, a founding member of the Ann Arbor Independent Community Police Oversight Commission and a dedicated advocate for the homeless, was attacked inside of her home after McCain broke in while she was asleep. Community members and former police officials remember Walton as a pillar of the community. And state regulators have dealt a major blow to an unlicensed gaming operation in Lenawee County following a joint investigation by the Michigan Gaming Control Board and the state attorney general's office. Authorities executed a search warrant at Games for You in Adrian, seizing 52 illegal gambling devices, including 42 slot-style units and 10 computer-based machines. Investigators also confiscated over $8,700 in cash and 20 gift cards. That's the latest from the Cook and White Newsroom. 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
2: 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The Tigers beat the Astros 9-3 last night to open their three-game series in Houston. Colt Keith hit three home runs and had six RBIs. Kevin McGonigal and Spencer Torkelson also hit home runs. This series continues tonight in Houston at 8:10 Eastern Time. Tonight's schedule pitchers Detroit's Framber Valdez and Houston's Hunter Brown. 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Yesterday at the FIFA World Cup, Spain and Cabo Verde played to a 0-0 draw in Group H. Belgium and Egypt played to a 1-1 draw in Group G. Saudi Arabia and Uruguay played to a 1-1 draw in Group H. Iran and New Zealand played to a 2-2 draw in Group G. Today, France plays Spain in Group I in East Rutherford, New Jersey at 3 p.m. Iraq plays Norway in Group I in Foxborough, Massachusetts at 6 p.m. Argentina plays Algeria in Group J in Kansas City at 9 p.m. Eastern Time. The Rocket Classic, Southeastern Michigan's PGA Tour stop, has announced the additions of 2026 PGA champion Aaron Rye, 2021 Masters champion Hideki Matsuyama, and Siwoo Kim, who is currently 18th in the world golf rankings, to the tournament field, which includes already announced past champions Tony Finau, Ricky Fowler, and Audrey Pottgeter. The eighth and final edition of the Rocket Classic will take place July 30th through August 2nd at Detroit Golf Club. The NBA draft is next Tuesday and Wednesday nights at the Barclays Center in Brooklyn, New York. 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
4: It's going to be a decent morning, sun and clouds early on, but then as we head into the afternoon, a chance of showers and thunderstorms. We will hit a high around 77, and then when the rain moves in, it'll start cooling off. And then we start off tomorrow with partial sunshine. But again, rain chances return later in the afternoon, very similar to today. Daytime's high will be around 76 degrees. It's going to rain overnight Wednesday night into Thursday, and then any leftover morning showers should clear out early, leaving us with a breezy, mostly sunny, and very comfortable day and a high near 73. And then Friday, an absolutely spectacular holiday Friday ahead. We are looking at pure sunshine and near perfect weather of 74 degrees. Right now, 61 degrees at 8:28. I've got your tickets to see Kaleo live at the Fillmore in July. We're also going to hear from Talking Heads. This is KT Tunstall. It's Ann Arbor's 107.1.

Young the Giant is coming to the Michigan Lottery Amphitheater at Freedom Hill on Thursday, June 25th. 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

0: Ann Arbor's 107.1 X and the Hatchet Men with Cheesecake. They're performing live at Bank of Ann Arbor Sonic Lunch on August 20th. Before that, we heard from KT Tunstall. It is 25 minutes before 9 o'clock. Let's crack a window.
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0: Kaleo is going to be at the Fillmore in Detroit on July 23rd. Let's get you to that show. 734-998-1071. 734-998-1071. Kaleo at the Fillmore in Detroit on the 23rd of July. 734-998-1071. Good luck. Here's Talking Heads.

0: dance all night.
1: That's Miles Smith on Ann Arbor's 107.1 with Nice to Meet You. Before that, Talking Heads, 17 minutes before 9 o'clock. Congratulations to Bob from Brighton. Brighton Bob is going to see Kaleo live at the Fillmore on the 23rd of July. We've got more of those for you before the week is out. We also have your shot at seeing Nico Case, Michigander, and Muse. When we open up the 107.1 ticket window, your next chance will be this afternoon with Mark Copeland. Now, every Tuesday morning around 9 o'clock, Rich Reddy from the Ann Arbor District Library stops by to tell us about library things, and we have usually a very fun conversation. What we think is a very fun conversation, and hopefully you do as well. He has the day off today, so we're not going to talk to Rich, but I want to talk to you about the summer game here coming up in just a little bit.
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1: Traffic-wise, there are no accidents on my screen right now, so that's good. But there's a little bit of construction slowing you down, like 23 northbound at 8 Mile is slow, and 23 southbound around Plymouth Road is slow, both due to construction. So watch out for that. We've got the M14 275-96 interchange a little slow throughout because of that construction there. And then 94 westbound at Michigan is slow as usual till about State Street, and then it starts clearing up. But nothing unusual happening on the roads at the moment. Coming up, we're going to hear from Peter Gabriel, new music from Suki Waterhouse on the way as well, and the latest from the Revivalists next on 107.1.
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1: From the Cook & White Heating and Cooling Newsroom, I'm Renee Vitale. California Governor Gavin Newsom says he and his wife are now under investigation by the Justice Department, and he's blaming the Trump administration. Newsom said Monday that federal agents have been contacting friends, family members, and former employees and asking for records, describing it as a political move tied to his potential presidential ambitions. He claims investigators are trying to find a crime, not responding to one, and says that his wife is also being targeted. The Justice Department has declined to comment, and the exact scope of any investigation remains unclear. Federal agents have seized a large amount of cocaine at the Michigan-Canada border. U.S. Customs and Border Protection says more than 130 pounds of cocaine were discovered in a commercial semi-truck near the Blue Water Bridge in Port Huron. The Canada-bound truck was pulled for inspection last week, where officers and canine units found 55 shrink-wrap bricks of the drug hidden inside cardboard boxes. Authorities confiscated the cocaine along with the truck and trailer, and the driver's now facing federal charges. Drivers in Michigan are seeing a slight bump at the pump this week. Statewide average for regular unleaded rose 2 cents over the past 7 days, bringing the price to $4.19 a gallon. While this is down 70 cents from last month, it remains $1.10 higher than this time last year. Drivers in Ann Arbor are facing the state's highest average at $4.27 a gallon. That's the latest from the Cook & White Newsroom. 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
2: I'm Adam Weintraub with the Santa Arbor Sports Update. The Tigers beat the Astros 9-3 last night to open their three-game series in Houston. Cole Keith hit 3 home runs and had 6 RBIs. Kevin McGonigal and Spencer Torkelson also hit home runs. The series continues tonight in Houston at 8:10 Eastern time. Tonight's scheduled pitchers are Detroit's Framber Valdez and Houston's Hunter Brown. Cover starts tonight at 7:45 on the Big 1050 WTKA. The Lions will host their 2-day mandatory minicamp today and tomorrow at the team's facilities in Allen Park. The Lions, who will open training camp in late July, play their first exhibition game on August 13th at the Cincinnati Bengals. The Lions open their regular season on Sunday, September 13th versus the New Orleans Saints at Ford Field. The NBA draft is next Tuesday and Wednesday nights at the Barclays Center in Brooklyn, New York. The Pistons had the 21st pick in the first round. National champions Jaxa Lindeberg, Adai Mara, and Merez Johnson Jr. are all expected to be selected in the first round and have all RSVP'd to be in the green room in Brooklyn on draft night. The Rocket Classic, Southeastern Michigan's PGA Tour stop, has announced the additions of 2026 PGA champion Aaron Rye, 2021 Masters champion Hideki Matsuyama, and Siwoo Kim, who is currently 18th in the world golf rankings, to the tournament field, which includes already announced past champions Tony Finau, Ricky Fowler, and Aldrich Pottgieter. The 8th and final edition of the Rocket Classic will take place July 30th through August 2nd at Detroit Golf Club. 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
3: Not bad this morning. Clouds will start moving in as the time rolls on. Keep an eye on the sky this afternoon. A chance of showers and thunderstorms moving in. We'll hit a high around 77, and then once the rain moves in, it'll start cooling off tomorrow. We start out with some partial sunshine, but rain chances return later in the afternoon. A lot like today. Daytime highs will reach around 76 degrees. Wednesday night, overnight, we're expecting some rain and thunderstorms. So that could be an issue. You want to keep that in mind. And then Thursday, any leftover morning showers will clear out early on, leaving us with a breezy, mostly sunny, very comfortable day, a high around 73. Another gorgeous day on Friday, a wonderful way to celebrate Juneteenth with pure sunshine and a perfect high around 74 degrees to wrap up the week. 62 degrees right now at 6 minutes before 9 o'clock. Let's talk about the Ann Arbor District Library summer game for a moment. moment. Stay tuned for that. Suki Waterhouse has a brand new song that we're about to hear. And this is The Revivalists, their latest Heart Stop. It's Ann Arbor's 107.1.

Ann Arbor's 107.1, that's Hozier and Eat Your Young, the title track from that EP. We heard Ben Harper and the Innocent Criminals before that. And the latest from the Revivalists, their new album, Get It Honest, will be out on July 24th. The song is called Heart Stop. 6 minutes after 9 o'clock, Tuesday, June 16th. Good morning, my name is Scott Vertical, and it's going to be a nice day today if you like rain. It's going to start out a little cloudy, and then it's going to get cloudier until it starts raining. This afternoon, we will see some rain and maybe even a thunderstorm or two for your ride home from work. We'll hit a high around 77, and then it'll start cooling off once the rain starts moving through. So right now, we've got 62 degrees here at the studio. And if it's Tuesday morning, that means we normally talk to Rich Reddy from the Ann Arbor District Library. Well, he's got the day off today. That's okay. He deserves the day off once in a while, I suppose. But just last week, he's like, okay, every week when I come in, we're going to get you a new summer game code for the Ann Arbor District Library's summer game. And so now here we are without a summer game code. He did not provide one today. So I'm assuming that maybe next week he'll give us two. I don't know. He's done that in the past. So we don't have a fresh summer game code for right now. But I, you know what? You know who does have one? Tomorrow, when we talk to Dr. Missy Stultz from the city of Ann Arbor after 7 o'clock, she's got a summer game code that she's going to give us. So we don't have one at the moment, but tomorrow, you can listen to, our A20 update after 7 o'clock. And you can get a summer game code then. And some of the summer game codes that we talk about on the air in these conversations that we have make their way into the podcasts that we share. Every conversation that I have, like every week when I talk to Rich Reddy, we upload that as a podcast. So if you miss it and you're like, oh, I really wanted to hear Scott and Rich chat today, go to AnnArbor's1071.com and click on podcasts, or you can do it right from our app, or you can find it on your podcast apps like Apple Music or Amazon or Spotify. We're out there, right? So if you ever miss any of these conversations, and if you ever miss one of these summer game codes, you can maybe pick one up in our podcasts now. It just started a week ago, right? The summer game just started a week ago where you collect points and then you trade in those points for prizes, right? That's what we do, all summer long. So I'm just below 7,000 points. I feel like I'm doing all right. We've only been playing for a week. I'm around 7,000. That's pretty good. I'm pretty satisfied with that. Okay. Some of y'all are at like 40, 50, 60,000 points already. And I don't know how you're doing that because the game's only been going on for a week. And I feel like I've been playing pretty well. I feel like I've been doing a pretty solid job of playing the summer game, but I haven't cracked 7,000 yet. So kudos to those of you who are spending your entire summer playing the summer game. You are in for some really great prizes, I guess, once it's all said and done. But if you want to get in on the summer game, go to aadl.org. It's easy, it's free, and it's a lot of fun, and your whole family and friends can get involved as well. So tomorrow morning after 7 o'clock, Dr. Missy Stultz and her A20 update will have another game code just for you. Coming up this hour, we're going to hear from Sonic Lunch artist Michigander. We're also going to hear from Mumford & Sons and Hozier. This is Suki Waterhouse, a brand new song called Back in Love. It's Ann Arbor's 107.1.

0: Ann Arbor's 107.1, Peter Gabriel for your Tuesday morning. Brand new music from Suki Waterhouse before that. Her song, Back in Love. It is 18 minutes after 9 o'clock.
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0: And we've got a lot of slowdowns out there right now, but it's all due to construction, as far as I can see. Of course, at the M14 275-96 interchange, construction there. And then that construction 94 westbound around Michigan, that has you slow from Huron Street right now. So 94 westbound starting at Huron. If you're headed to 23 south at Plymouth Road, the right lane is blocked by construction, and it's slowing you down significantly there as well. Also slow M14 west at Huron River Drive. Just construction slowing you down in these spots right now, which is good. There's no accidents. That's good. But the construction, unfortunately, is slowing you down. We'll check traffic again for your ride home with Mark Copeland later on today. We're also about to hear from Made in Michigan Sonic Lunch artist Michigander of Monsters and Men on the way as well. And Mumford & Sons with Hozier next on 107.1.
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5: A better life with Dr. Sanjay Gupta.
6: Slowly but surely, AI is seeping its way into every corner of our lives. One area perhaps I didn't expect is diet advice. A new study out of Turkey found that chatbots are recommending to teen boys and girls that they restrict their daily calories to dangerously low levels and eat a balance of nutrients that are kind of out of whack. Remember, teenagers are growing, one pediatrician told us. If they aren't getting enough nutrition, it can really stunt their growth on a number of levels. And in extreme cases, it can lead to significant health consequences. Large language models, LLMs, they are designed to agree with you. So if you're looking to lose weight, they're going to push you pretty hard in that direction. They also sometimes don't know how to tell the difference between good information and bad information. And you know who does? Your doctor. I'm Dr. Sanjay Gupta, helping you live a better life.
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I took everyone to the Bavarian Blast Indoor Water Park at the Bavarian Inn Lodge. 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

Ann Arbor's 107.1, that is Lovely the Band. The song is called Broken, and before that, Mumford & Sons and Hozier with Rubber Band Man. It's 28 minutes before 10 o'clock, and you know, not tomorrow, I'm making the week go a little bit faster. Thursday is Bank of Ann Arbor's Sonic Lunch. We have a whole day to wait. I'm excited. I want Sonic Lunch to happen every single day, although it would be exhausting. But this week, you know, we've got Grace Potter coming to Sonic Lunch, and Jetty Ray is opening for Grace Potter. And you may have heard that there are logistical issues with the big stage downtown with all that construction. So we have decided that Sonic Lunch is going to be at the Michigan Theater. Yeah, right down the street from Liberty Plaza. So you're not going to have to change your travel plans, per se. Just got to go in a different direction once you get there. But Grace Potter performing live at Sonic Lunch. It's Thursday. Jetty Ray takes the stage around 11:30. Grace Potter takes the stage around noon. And we're going to try to keep everything the same. Everything else is the same. The time is the same. The performers are the same. It's just going to be indoors. And it'll be interesting to see. I mentioned earlier, Grace Potter almost certainly isn't bringing her lasers and smoke machines and stuff, because this is not, it's not a tour stop. You know what I mean? It's like, she was kind of planning on doing an outdoor gig. So she's not bringing the lasers and the smoke machines, probably, right? So it's going to be an interesting show. It'll be a really unique experience, and probably, I want to say once in a lifetime. How often are you going to see Grace Potter for free at the Michigan Theater in the middle of the day? Who goes to a concert in the middle of the day? For old folks like me, this is a wonderful idea. I love the idea of a concert in the middle of the day. Let's do it. Let's make this a more common thing. And of course, Sonic Lunch is a common thing in the summertime, but to be at the Michigan Theater indoors, it's going to break our minds a little bit, because the concert's going to be done and we're all going to step outside into the sunshine, and it's going to be weird, but it'll be good. It really is going to be a memorable experience, and we want to have you there this Thursday. Grace Potter, Jetty Ray, at the Michigan Theater for this week's Sonic Lunch. If you can't make it this week, next week we've got a younger artist, the up-and-comers Rio Costa, and they bring like instrumentalish, cool vibe. It's going to be a nice summertime vibe. We'll talk more about Rio Costa next week. DJ Shane Moe opening up for Rio Costa next week. So if you can't make it this week, another great show is planned for next week. Another great show is planned for August 6th when Metal Bubble Trio opens for Michigander. And I bet he does this one freaking out. It's Ann Arbor's 107.1.

0: Ann Arbor's 107.1, that's Of Monsters and Men with Little Talks. And before that, Michigander, he will be performing live August 6th at Bank of Ann Arbor's Sonic Lunch. Also, Michigander will be at St. Andrew's Hall on November 13th. We've got tickets for that show as the week goes on when we open up the 107.1 ticket window. Seeing Michigander indoors at night and outdoors during the day, two very different experiences, both amazing, but both quite different. So we'd like to offer as many Michigander options as we can just for you. I'm going to get going. Kelly Brown is in next, and she's going to take you through the midday with a lot of really great music. She's got John Mayer on the way, R.E.M. coming up, Dawes on the way as well. You're going to hear from this week's Sonic Lunch headliner, Grace Potter, and it all kicks off with Death Cab for Cutie next, their latest Riptides. I hope you stay safe from any storms that we have today. I hope something good happens for you today, and I hope you have the opportunity to make something good happen for somebody else. Have a great day. You and I will chat again tomorrow.
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5: You ever wake up in the middle of the night or maybe first thing in the morning and notice drool on your pillow? Unless you're sleeping next to someone who hasn't already seen all your good, bad, and ugly, it's probably not that big a deal and not anything to worry about unless it's something that just started happening recently. When people drool at night, it's often because of a stuffy nose, acid reflux, or being a mouth breather. People who sleep on their stomach or side are more likely to drool than someone who sleeps on their back. But in some cases, drooling at night can be a warning sign of something more serious, like dental issues, sleep apnea, or even early symptoms of Parkinson's disease. If you're at all concerned about this, the best place to start is with an ENT doctor, an ears, nose, and throat doctor. They can recommend a sleep study to possibly get some answers. I'm Dr. Sanjay Gupta, helping you live a better life.
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0: Okay, mom to mom, you could use a few days, right? 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
2: Grace Potter has shared another track from her new album, Trespasser, which is due out on August 21st. Check out Run, Baby, Run on YouTube. And the Eagles' fifth album, 1976's Hotel California, is the subject of a new book, Eagles and Hotel California. 50 years features more than 200 photos, including rare studio shots, tour photography, and band memorabilia. It's described as a visual and narrative journey, exploring the creation, legacy, and lasting cultural power of one of rock's most iconic albums. It will be published on September 8th. And Suki Waterhouse has another track from her new album, Loveland, which is due out on July 10th. Check out When I Get Drunk, I Want You Boy on YouTube. The Sonic Lens Summer Concert Series continues this Thursday with Grace Potter and Jetty Ray. Please join us at the Michigan Theater. Be there at 11. It's free. 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

U2 in Desire on Ann Arbor's 107.1. And Brandi Carlile before that, she's coming to town or close to here. She'll be at Meadowbrook with I'm With Her on August 21st. Music on the way from Dawes and something from Sam Fender and Olivia Dean on the way. Right now, Chris Isaak, Wicked Game on Ann Arbor's 107.1. I'm Kelly Brown. Good morning.

New Order Blue Monday on Ann Arbor's 107.1. Grace Potter and Jetty Ray will play the Sonic Lunch Summer Concert Series this Thursday, except the stage is moving to the Michigan Theater. We will borrow their stage for one day, and that's okay with us because we love the Michigan Theater. It's just beautiful. So it might rain, too, so that's even a bonus. We won't have to worry about that. So right around 11 o'clock, we're going to try to get those doors open, and Jetty Ray will hit the stage at 11:30. So we will see you at the Michigan Theater. We'll miss Liberty Plaza. Yes, we will. But we're going to have it at the Michigan Theater, which is A-OK with us. So get there by 11 o'clock and get your seats. Grace Potter now from her new album, Trespasser, which will be out August 21st. Here's Love Me Not on Ann Arbor's 107.1. When I'm

0: This summer, run for something bigger than the finish line. 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

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Bridget Calls Me Baby. 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

0: 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It's different here.
1: 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You stated your case time and again.

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His album is called Masks Off. Here's Why Don't You Come Out Tonight on Ann Arbor's 107.1.

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Goo Goo Dolls and Black Balloon on Ann Arbor's 107.1. Nathaniel Rateliff and the Night Sweats coming up right now. The latest from the Strokes. Reality Awaits. The album has been moved to July 24th. Here's the Strokes and Going Shopping on 107.1.

The police driven to tears on Ann Arbor's 107.1. Something cool from Oasis on the way. Right now, Noah Kahan. The title track to his Great Divide album. Here's The Great Divide on 107.1.

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We have Pet Shop Boys on the way right now, the latest from Role Model. The album is called Chuck Timely and the Hourglass, which will be out on August 7th. Here's High Hopes 3000 on 107.1.

That's Fish and Heavy Things on Ann Arbor's 107.1, going out to all you Fish fans. Tom Petty and the Heartbreakers and Wolf Alice on the way right now. The title track to Beck's new album, here's Ride Lonesome. The tour is called Ride Lonesome 2, and he'll be at the Fox Theater on October 12th. Here's Beck and Ride Lonesome on 107.1.

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Something from the head and the heart on the way. We'll play Virginia in just a few. Right now, Mumford & Sons featuring Sierra Farrell on Ann Arbor's 107.1. This is called Here.

Virginia, Wind in the Night from the Head in the Heart on Ann Arbor's 107.1. Miles Smith's latest album is called My Mess, My Heart, My Life. Here's Hold Me in the Dark on 107.1.

0: Oh, I love that song. Hold Me in the Dark by Miles Smith on Ann Arbor's 107.1. The album My Mess, My Heart, My Life is out now. And I have got a fabulous, fabulous Trinity of Women brought to you by Trinity Health on the way. We're going to kick things off with Ani DeFranco next on 107.1.
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2: Staying active every day will go a long way towards helping you live a happy, healthy, and pain-free life. And there's perhaps no movement more fundamental than walking. It reinforces the alignment, stability, and coordinated muscle activation that supports how your body moves, whether you're doing strenuous exercise or simply going about your daily life. This is according to Dana Santis, a strength and conditioning specialist. Even though you walk every day, Dana does say you can make small adjustments to immediately improve your walking mechanics. So, keep your rib cage stacked over your pelvis. 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Allow your arms to swing naturally in coordination with your legs. 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I'm Dr. Sanjay Gupta, helping you live a better life.
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1: I have goosebumps right now because I love Ani DeFranco so much. 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I can understand that. But she's just, in honor of Pride Month as well. 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

meaning, but demeaning you. And I would like to state for the record, I did everything that I could do. 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
1: 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Today is Lamont Dozier's birthday. One of the most successful songwriters in pop music history. Wrote dozens of huge hits for Motown. And we've got one of his number ones. 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

Brandi Carlile, Life on the Run on Ann Arbor's 107.1. As I mentioned earlier, she is on tour, and she'll be at Meadowbrook on August 21st with the band I'm With Her. We heard The Cure in there. Music on the way from Devin Gilfillian. We'll play his latest because he's coming to the Sonic Lunch Summer Concert Series with Al Bettis from here. He'll be at the Sonic Lunch Summer Concert Series on July 23rd. Looking forward to that. Here's Jack Johnson on 107.1.

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1: Reluctantly crouched at the starting line. 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
5: Jesse Wells has posted two full concerts on YouTube. One was a show last Thursday in the parking lot of a venue in Nashville, which was a free show, and the other is a live in-studio concert called Masks On, where he and his band play his entire new album, Masks Off, in full. The album came out last Friday. You can find both concerts on Jesse Wells' YouTube page. Lucy Dacus paid tribute to both of her moms online, posting a picture of her adoptive mother on her last day as a music teacher and crediting her for nurturing her love of music. Dacus also shared a picture of her birth mother, who celebrated a birthday last week. Dacus became friends with her birth mother in recent years. And Bebe Stockwell has just announced a new EP and a tour. The EP is called Volume 1, and that's coming out next Friday. She also shared a new single called Wild Love. 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

I've seen Grace Potter live, and she makes a big, wonderful noise in concert. You can find out for yourself at Sonic Lunch this Thursday. Jetty Ray gets it going at 11:30. 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

such a good song from Big Modern, their new album. It'll be out. It's out! June 12th is when it came out. Goose, Good to Be on Ann Arbor's 107.1. Here's Kathleen Edwards. 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

Young the Giant and Cough Syrup on Ann Arbor's 107.1. That is from their self-titled album from 2011. Young the Giant coming to town June 25th. They'll play the Michigan Lottery with Cold War Kids. Lucinda Williams on the way. Right now, Noah Kahan in his latest, Doors from the Great Divide on Ann Arbor's 107.1.

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0: REM and Stand on Ann Arbor's 107.1. Hey, I hope you're thinking about going to see Grace Potter this Thursday at the Sonic Lunch Summer Concert Series brought to you by Bank of Ann Arbor. We're switching venues just this week. We're going to the Michigan Theater. So Grace Potter and Jetty Lee will play at the Michigan Theater. No special reason. We just wanted to switch venues up for 1 week. So it's still free. Grace Potter and Jetty Ray, free at the Michigan Theater this Thursday, June 18th. So we will be at the Michigan Theater having a good time with the Sonic Lunch Summer Concert Series brought to you by Bank of Ann Arbor and Ann Arbor's 107.1. Hopefully we'll see you there and you get those doors open about 11 for you. 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Don't bring tacos into the theater. Or nachos, or chili dogs, or anything like that. We want to keep the theater clean. 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
10: For the 9th year in a row, Finland has been named the happiest country in the world. That's according to the World Happiness Report put out every year by the Wellbeing Research Center at the University of Oxford in the UK. Two other Nordic nations, Iceland and Denmark, came in at numbers 2 and 3. Now, having spent quite a bit of time in these countries over my 2.5 decades as a journalist, I can tell you that this is not at all that surprising. There's an entirely different way of thinking in these countries. We before me, you might say. In other words, the mentality is less adversarial and much more, we're all in this together. One other interesting thing that came up was that no matter where someone lived, the more time they spent on social media, the less happy they were. Want to smile? It's simple. Put your phone away for a bit. I'm Dr. Sanjay Gupta, helping you live a better life.
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Biba Doobie featuring the Marias, All I Did Was Dream of You on Ann Arbor's 107.1. Dealing with a pretty good downpour here at State Street 94. No hail yet. They did have some pretty decent size hail in Brighton a little while ago, and we will let you know if any warnings pop up. Right now, it's David Gray. It's Babylon with 107.1.

Grace Potter and Love Me Not with Ann Arbor's 107.1 from the upcoming album Trespasser. You will not be trespassing at Michigan Theater on Thursday for Bank of Ann Arbor Sonic Lunch. Grace Potter is the headliner. Jetty Ray gets it going. And, you know, I'd make sure you get there in time to get a good seat. It's a little bit different with seating this time, but it's still free and it's still Bank of Ann Arbor Sonic Lunch. It's just with the size of the stage that they wanted to have for this and the construction going on in town, it would have been really difficult to get things the way we wanted to get it. So it's going to be at Michigan Theater, and that's going to be great. It's music from Matchbox 20. It's 3 a.m. on 107.1.

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3: 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Today is Lamont Dozier's birthday. One of the most successful songwriters in pop music history. Wrote dozens of huge hits for Motown. And we've got one of his number ones. 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

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Blondie's Heart of Glass always makes me think of a mirror ball. We have two in our studio. We have one hanging from the drop ceiling. It's not directly over my head. It's a little bit, though. It's very cool. And then we have a little mini mirror ball. It's about the size of a baseball on a little pedestal. You flip a switch, and these different color lights come up, and it spins, and it just livens up the whole room. And then the battery wears out in about 10 minutes. It's music from Gin Blossoms. It's Allison Road with 107.1.

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Michiganders got a homecoming party November 13th at St. Andrews Hall. 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

Snacking on Cheesecake with Axe and the Hatchet Man on Ann Arbor's 107.1. They will headline Bank of Ann Arbor Sonic Lunch on August 20th. Kopi's cover of the day is just a few minutes away, just after 4 o'clock, celebrating a birthday today of one of the most successful songwriters in pop music history, playing one of the greatest songs that he wrote, a cover of it anyway. Right now it's Tom Petty and the Heartbreakers, Into the Great Wide Open with 107.1.

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1: Stop in the name of love. Where did our love go? Baby love. You can't hurry, love. You keep me hanging on. I can't help myself. Standing in the shadows of love, it's the same old song. Heat wave, nowhere to run. This old heart of mine, how sweet it is to be loved by you. All songs written by the team of Holland Dozier Holland, one of the most successful songwriting teams ever. Motown legends, and today is Lamont Dozier's birthday. Now, he passed away in 2022. I think one of their best songs was by the Four Tops. Reach Out, I'll Be There. We've got it covered by the Jaded Hearts Club. Kopi's cover of the day with Ann Arbor's 107.1.

Michigander freaking out on Ann Arbor's 107.1. We're working on getting him in for a Studio A2 visit, maybe the morning of his Sonic Lunch appearance on August 6th. But that's a ways off, but plenty of time to plan for that. I hope it happens. It's Brandi Carlile. It's The Story on Ann Arbor's 107.1.

0: Red Hot Chili Peppers and Scar Tissue with Ann Arbor's 107.1. As we know, there are cameras everywhere. That's why you can't act like a complete fool or an idiot out there, because someone will capture it. It'll make its way online. You will be embarrassed by it. And some people do things that cause them to lose jobs, lose reputations. But every once in a while, cell phone cameras catch something wonderful. For instance, in Turkey, there is a performance of Romeo and Juliet. And I'm not going to spoil the ending. You know how it ends. The tragic scene at the end where Romeo and Juliet are laying on stage. Suddenly, a stray cat appeared on stage, interacting with the actors and just kind of walking around, at one point chewing on Romeo's hair and laying down next to Romeo. And the internet stepped up a second time by referring to this performance as Romeo and Juliet. Meow, that's funny.
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0: Not a lot of heavy traffic right, meow, but you are going to slow down southbound 275 between 8 Mile and M14, and eastbound M14 looks like between Sheldon and 275. And don't forget, there's construction southbound 23 between Plymouth and I-94. They are shutting down the right lane. That should be resolved by Friday, maybe even Thursday, if everything goes well. Coming up, we've got a chance for you to win tickets for Michigander and music from the Strokes.
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12: More and more people are using magnesium supplements to help them sleep. But are they safe? And do they really work? Well, first, let's talk about actual magnesium. That's an essential mineral that is needed for more than 300 different processes in the body, according to one dietitian. And most people get enough of it simply from the foods they eat. Now, if you're not getting enough, there are a few different types of supplements you can try. But as always, you should talk to your doctor before starting any new medication or supplement, whether it's prescription or over-the-counter. Now, when it comes to the science, We looked into this, and I gotta say, there's not a lot of strong evidence that magnesium supplements will actually help you sleep. They might help you manage pain, they might help you lower your stress levels, or work to get your muscles to relax. And maybe it's those things then that help you get some better sleep. I'm Dr. Sanjay Gupta, helping you live a better life.
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1: As we get ready for this week's Sonic Lunch on Thursday, which has moved to the Michigan Theater, we still need our A20 update for Wednesday. At 7 o'clock, we'll get that from Dr. Missy Stultz, and she's got a summer game code. At 8 o'clock, it's Susan Westhoff from the Leslie Science and Nature Center and the Ann Arbor Hands-On Museum. 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
1: You know, by mid-November, the Michigan football team will still be undefeated and will still be celebrating the stunning World Series victory of the Detroit Tigers. And Michigander has a homecoming at St. Andrews Hall on November 13th. I've got tickets. If you want to win them, call 734-998-1071. It's the Strokes.

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0: of Monsters and Men, who are coming back to the area. I believe it's August 3rd at one of the Masonics, either the regular Masonic Temple or the Jack White Theater. Same building. If you found one, you found the other. And before that, we heard music from the Police. Every little thing she does is magic. Jeff from Westland called up. He is going to the Michigander Homecoming at St. Andrew's Hall. That's going to be on November 13th because he just won tickets. But I have more tickets to give away today.
1: 1071 Traffic.
0: Traffic is pretty routine so far this afternoon, and I kind of hope it stays that way. So you know where you're going to slow down, right? Eastbound 94 between 23 and Ann Arbor-Saline Road. Southbound 23 will be slow between Geddes and 94, especially with the right lane being closed. And then southbound 275 between 96 and M14 also runs slow. Got a chance to win Nico Case tickets coming up. Also music from Lucy Dacus and Teddy Swims.
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11: 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I'm Dr. Sanjay Gupta, helping you live a better life.

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1: By early November, you're going to be looking for things to go out and do. And I've got a good one. I've got tickets for Nico Case at the Majestic in Detroit on November 8th. If you'd like to win these tickets, call 734-998-1071. It's John Hyatt.

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1: Noah Kahan and Dial Drunk on Ann Arbor's 107.1. Noah is not happy with the lyric change that Kidz Bop made. Kelly will explain it in the music news tomorrow. She'll explain the whole controversy. I don't think he's that upset. He's just a little bit annoyed. You know who's not annoyed? Devin from Chelsea. They just won tickets to go see Nico Case in November at the Majestic in Detroit. Now, the next set of tickets I'm giving away, you won't have to wait till November for the show because it's July 13th. You won't have to wait that long to win them because in about 4 minutes, I'll open up the 107.1 ticket window for a chance to win tickets for Muse. 4 minutes is the length of this song from Sam Fender and Olivia Dean. 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
1: July 13th will be here before you know it. And that's when Muse is playing at Pine Knob. And I've got tickets for that show. If you'd like to win Muse tickets, call 734-998-1071. It's the band right now with their song Madness.

0: Monrovia on Ann Arbor's 107.1. That is called Heavyfoot. Sherry called up from Canton, and she won tickets to go see Muse at Pine Knob. That is going to be on July 13th. Based on knowing how old Sherry is, she was probably in high school when the Steve Perry song Oh Sherry came out, and she probably liked it for a little while and then wound up hating that song. Because usually when somebody's name is in a song, they like it for a little while and then they can't stand it the rest of their lives.
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0: You're going to slow down eastbound I-94 between US 23 and Ann Arbor Saline Road. Also, a bit of a minor slowdown, at least it looks like it from here. Southbound 23 from the Huron River to 94, and then southbound 275, heavy traffic between I-96 and M-14. Now I've got the song, Oh Sherry, stuck in your head. I apologize for that. We've got the music news coming up. Also, music from Casey Musgraves and The Cure.
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7: For the ninth year in a row, Finland has been named the happiest country in the world. That's according to the World Happiness Report put out every year by the Wellbeing Research Center at the University of Oxford in the UK. Two other Nordic nations, Iceland and Denmark, came in at numbers 2 and 3. Now, having spent quite a bit of time in these countries over my 2.5 decades as a journalist, I can tell you that this is not at all that surprising. There's an entirely different way of thinking in these countries. We before me, you might say. In other words, the mentality is less adversarial and much more, we're all in this together. One other interesting thing that came up was that no matter where someone lived, the more time they spent on social media, the less happy they were. Want to smile? It's simple. Put your phone away for a bit. I'm Dr. Sanjay Gupta, helping you live a better life.
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1: Jesse Wells has posted two full concerts on YouTube. One was a show last Thursday in the parking lot of a venue in Nashville, which was a free show, and the other is a live in-studio concert called Masks On, where he and his band play his entire new album, Masks Off, in full. The album came out last Friday. You can find both concerts on Jesse Wells' YouTube page. Lucy Dacus paid tribute to both of her moms online, posting a picture of her adoptive mother on her last day as a music teacher and crediting her for nurturing her love of music. Dacus also shared a picture of her birth mother, who celebrated a birthday last week. Dacus became friends with her birth mother in recent years. And Bebe Stockwell has just announced a new EP and a tour. The EP is called Volume 1, and that's coming out next Friday. She also shared a new single called Wild Love. Join us at Michigan Theater this Thursday for Bank of Ann Arbor Sonic Lunch with Grace Potter. 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

Ann Arbor's 107.1 and Phoenix with the very catchy song 1901 from an album with a great title, Wolfgang Amadeus Phoenix. It's music from Casey Musgraves going through a dry spell.

0: The Cure with In Between Days, one of their catchiest on Ann Arbor's 107.1. There's some decent covers of that, including one of my favorites, Ben Folds.
1: 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Traffic.
0: Both directions of 275 look pretty slow heading into M14. Like, the stretch on the southbound side is from 96 to M14. On the northbound side, it is slow from Michigan Avenue to around M14. You're slowing down eastbound I-94 between 23 and Jackson Avenue and southbound 23 between Geddes and 94. There is a severe thunderstorm watch just west of here in like Jackson and Hillsdale counties until 11 p.m. And we will likely get some showers from that at some point this evening. Coming up, we've got music from the Lumineers and Arctic Monkeys with 107.1.
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6: He's got ties. 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
8: If you're caring for an aging parent, you may feel quite often that you're alone in what you're doing. But you're not. Not by a long shot. According to a new report by the Pew Research Center, 10% of U.S. adults are caring for a parent over age 65. Millions more are caring for a spouse or partner 65 or older. Beyond the sheer numbers, this report, perhaps unsurprisingly, found a major difference in caregiver well-being between men and women. One psychologist we spoke to suggested thinking 5 years in the future and imagining where you are right now. Will you be glad you took something on? Or regretful that you didn't. You also need to cut yourself some slack, he said, especially women. Don't try to shoulder all of the burden by yourself. You might need to ask for help before you burn out. You'll be so glad you did. I'm Dr. Sanjay Gupta, helping you live a better life.
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That is Modest Mouse with Picking Dragon's Pockets on Ann Arbor's 107.1 from their new album, An Eraser and a Maze, which still has that new album smell, and they're already planning the follow-up, which will be kind of a companion piece to this album, and the tentative title is Shadows in the Shade. Have no idea when that's coming out, though. It's music from the Lumineers. It's Stubborn Love with 107.1.

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Echo and the Bunnymen with Ann Arbor's 107.1, a great 80s track, 1987, and Lips Like Sugar. Where do you come up with a name as silly as Echo and the Bunnymen? What does it mean? It means nothing. They were just trying to come up with a silly name for their band. One of their mates came up with that one, and they decided they couldn't top it, so that's the one they went with. Wouldn't you love to see a list of the names that got rejected? Because I bet there's some good ones in there. Maybe some other band claim one of those names. It's music from Goose from the new album Big Modern, came out last Friday. 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

the Decemberists and Down by the Water with Ann Arbor's 107.1. We're closing big with Bank of Ann Arbor's Sonic Lunch this year, August 27th. Mavis Staples, this might be the biggest one we've ever done, and I can't wait to see this. It is Mavis Staples with Levon Helm. It's The Wait on Ann Arbor's 107.1.

Foo Fighters and Times Like These with Ann Arbor's 107.1. We will be part of Dart for Art and Art Fair this week. We will broadcast again from the Art Fair from 1 till 7 in the afternoon for every day of the Art Fair. And we are going to be part of Dart for Art. This great event is happening July 14th. And if you want to take part, whether you're a serious runner, you probably already know about it if you're a serious runner, but if you're just a casual participant or you just want to know more about this great event, you can go to dartforart.org right now. It's music from the Revivalist. 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

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I'm going to do a little switcheroo here and play the live version of this song because, well, I was there. It's Depeche Mode, it's Strangelove on Ann Arbor's 107.1.

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Ann Arbor's 107.1, that's Midnight Oil. Beds are burning. Don't forget, if they're burning, well, it's raining outside somewhere, so maybe that'll put it out. Hope you're having a good evening. It's Kojo trying to be funny. Whatever. My neck hurts. I've got this shoulder thing. I can't even, like, lift a spoon. And, you know, let's not take our shoulders for granted. That's going to be the message of today. Anywho, it's raining. It's Ann Arbor's 107.1, and it's Death Cab.

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